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1: 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Here comes the midday weather bulletin for West Bengal, Sikkim, Odisha, Bihar, Jharkhand and Andaman and Nicobar Island. Hailstorm occurred at 12 places over Jharkhand. Squall passed over Golga district and Gangetic West Bengal from northwest winds direction of maximum to 50 km per hour from 5-3 hours to 5-5 hours of Indian Standard Time. Gusty winds were recorded at 12 places in Jharkhand, Bihar, Odisha, Jharkhand, West Midnapur, North and South, 24 Parganas, Howrah, Kolkata, Purulia and Nadia district of West Bengal. Chief amount of rainfall received Gangetic West Bengal, Lapur 4 cm, Jharkhand 2 cm, Diamond Harbour 1 cm each. Weather forecast for the next 48 hours, light to moderate rain or snow, very likely to be over Sikkim, and light to moderate rain or thundershower to be over district of Samhan and West Bengal. Light to moderate rain or thundershower to be over Gangetic West Bengal, also as well as Bihar. Light rain or thundershower to be over Jharkhand, Odisha, Andaman and Nicobar Island. Weather warning for the next 48 hours, hailstorm very likely to occur over Bihar. Heavy rainfall for 7 to 11 cm likely to be over Sikkim, Darjeeling, Kalimpong and Jalpaiguri district of Sub-Bihar in West Bengal. Thunderstorm with gusty winds reaching up to 50 to 60 km per hour and lightning to be over Odisha, Bihar, Darjeeling, Malda, North and South Dinajpur district and Sub-Himalayan West Bengal as well as Purulia, West Burdwan, Birbhum, Murshidabad, Nadia and East Burdwan district of Gangetic, West Bengal. Thunderstorm with gusty winds reaching up to 40 to 50 km per hour and lightning to be over Jharkhand and rest district of Samhan, West Bengal as well as Gangetic, West Bengal. Thunderstorm with gusty winds reaching up to 30 to 40 km per hour and lightning to be over Sikkim. Forecast for Kolkata and neighborhood for the next 48 hours. Thunderstorm with rain, maximum temperature to be around 32 degrees Celsius and minimum to be around 23 degrees Celsius respectively. Weather warning for the fishermen of West Bengal, coast quality wind of speed reaching 40 to 50 km per hour, occasionally gusty to 60 km per hour is likely to prevail along and offshore of West Bengal and North Odisha from 3rd of May to the 5th of May. Fishermen are advised not to venture into the sea along with offshores of West Bengal and North Odisha coast on 3rd to 5th of May 2026. Weather warning for the fishermen of Andaman and Nicobar coast, swell surge alert for coast of Andaman and Nicobar, swell surge waves of 15.0 to 20.0 seconds of 1.4 to 1.6 meters of height forecasted during 2:30 hours on the 4th of May and 23:30 hours on 4th of May. It is advised for the possibility of surging waves, boats supply with utmost vigilance, recreation with due care. You were listening to the midday weather bulletin for West Bengal, Sikkim, Odisha, Bihar, Jharkhand and Andaman and Nicobar Island.
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0: This is Akashvani, the news read by Abhineet Shukla. All preparations are in place for counting of votes for the assembly elections in four states, West Bengal, Kerala, Tamil Nadu, Assam and the Union Territory of Puducherry, to be held today. The counting will begin at 8 in the morning. Counting of postal ballots will be taken up first, and counting of electronic voting machines will start at 8:30 a.m. Early trends are expected to emerge by noon. Election Commission has put in place robust security arrangements for smooth counting at four states and one Union Territory. Voting for all 126 seats in Assam, 140 in Kerala and 30 seats in Puducherry was held on the 9th of April. Polling for all 234 assembly constituencies in Tamil Nadu and for the first phase in West Bengal, covering 152 seats, was held on the 23rd of April. Voting for the second phase in West Bengal took place on the 29th of last month for 142 constituencies.
1: Janadesh 2026.
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2: Janadesh 2026.
0: Indian space startup Galaxy has launched Mission Drishti, world's first Optosat satellite, aboard SpaceX Falcon 9 rocket from California in United States. Weighing 190 kg, Mission Drishti is the largest Earth observation satellite ever built by a private Indian company. Vice President C.P. Radhakrishnan and Prime Minister Narendra Modi lauded the successful launch of Mission Drishti satellite, highlighting it as a major milestone in India's space and innovation journey. The United Arab Emirates has resumed normal flight operations to multiple destinations in India after brief suspension amid West Asia conflict. It comes after the UAE General Civil Aviation Authority has announced full resumption of normal air navigation operations within country's airspace and lifted temporary precautionary measures. The Ministry of External Affairs in a statement said, Indian and UAE carriers have consequently restored regular flights from UAE to multiple destinations in India. On the occasion of the Delhi Metro Rail Corporation's, that is DMRC's, 32nd Foundation Day, Delhi Chief Minister Rekha Gupta announced the seven new corridors to be constructed under Metro Phase 5B. She said these corridors will have a combined length of 97.158 kilometers and 65 new stations will be built along them. The estimated cost for all seven corridors to be constructed under Metro Phase 5B is approximately 48,204.56 crore rupees. Defence Minister Rajnath Singh will inaugurate a North Tech Symposium on the theme Raksha Triveni Sangam, where technology, industry and soldiering converge in Prayagraj, Uttar Pradesh today. The three-day event is being jointly organised by the Northern Command and Central Command of the Indian Army and the Society of Indian Defence Manufacturers, that is SIDM. The Ministry of Defence informed that the symposium will serve as a vibrant platform to showcase and integrate state-of-the-art indigenous technologies to overcome operational challenges. Maharashtra Chief Minister Devendra Phadnavis has assured that the state government is taking all necessary steps to ensure strict punishment for the accused of rape and murder of a minor girl in Nastapur in Pune district. He called it a serious incident, adding that efforts are underway to conduct the trial in a fast-track court. National Commission for Women Chairperson Vijaya Rahatkar also strongly